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0: 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We do have active audible alarms. 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

0: 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We will. Can you put us on the TC app that we will be handling after this transfer?
1: 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I copy.

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0: I copy.

traffic collision, medic ambulance 31, eastbound I-40, mile marker 89, between unnamed road and 40, freeway east off-ramp exit 100.

Seizure victim Delta 2, Medic Engine 42, Medic Ambulance 41 at Aztec Mobile Home Park, Unit 160-7425, Church Street, Unit 160, between Church Street and No Cross Street.

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0: 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Chest Pain, Medic Ambulance 41A at Desert Oasis, 57725, 29, Palms Highway, Unit 8, between Warren Vista Avenue and Dryden Avenue.
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0: 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If so, can we get a description for air rescue?
1: I copy. I'm landing with Sheriff now. I'll check with him.

Vehicle fire, medic engine 32, eastbound I, 40, mile marker, 141, between, 40, freeway east off-ramp exit, 141, and Needles Highway.

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1: Meta
0: Genshin 32, updated location, eastbound 40, mile marker 101.
1: Icon.

traffic collision, medic engine 21, northbound highway 95, mile marker 15, between North Highway 95 and unnamed road.

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0: traffic collision, medic ambulance 305A, medic engine 305, medic engine 2, northbound I-15, mile marker 26, between 3 and 21 Forest, and unnamed road. Difficulty breathing, medic engine 36, 291, Fair Acres, unit B, between Fair Acres Road and Lambert Lane.
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Traffic collision, medic ambulance 305, northbound I-15, mile marker 26, between 3 and 21 Forest, and unnamed road. Vegetation fire, medic engine 226, battalion 126, medic engine 221A, medic engine 221, brush 251, crew 8, dozer 1, at 1910, East Central Avenue, between No Cross Street and No Cross Street.

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0: 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We've already passed mile marker 15, working our way up. Do you have anything further for us from them, if they have left?
1: A negative, single report from CHP.

0: 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This is a 21.
1: Go ahead.
0: Yeah, we're going to go available. We've tried to locate all the way up to mile marker 18, but nothing inside. We just passed by grid 2. 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
0: Hey Tyler, we're staged out on Lakeview. Just make the right on that road. It drops down onto a dirt road.
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0: Search info, we're going to be in route. Do you have any additional for us?
1: No additional, just two adults, one 29-year-old Asian male wearing green and white t-shirt with black shorts, and a 28-year-old female Asian wearing brown pants and a white shirt. Should be approximately the same coordinates you guys picked up the last one.
0: Holly, copy. Thank you.
1: And we'll be standing by at Asperia Lakes, same as before. I'll make sure the field is clear before you guys make your landing.
0: I apologize, sir. Your last traffic came through super low volume. We weren't able to copy.
1: We'll be standing by at Asperia Lake for you guys. We'll make sure the field's clear before you guys are about.
0: Copy. Thank you.

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1: Hi, copy. Just advise when you guys are en route to the LZ, and we'll make sure the field is clear.
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chest pain Delta 4, medic engine 32, medic ambulance 31, eastbound I, 40, mile marker 125, between No Cross Street and 40, freeway east off ramp exit 133.

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2: 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We are north of Duncan and Seville. Can you confirm that they are north of there, or are they south towards 138?

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0: We're in the area checking with the Forest Service at this time. We checked from sites 2 all the way up to 6. No campfires up at the site. Camp 2 have one. We're going to go back. Forest Service says they can handle, so cancel the Running Springs units, please. You can cancel CAL FIRE as well.
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sick person, medic ambulance 305, southbound, 15, between Oak Hill and State 138, between unnamed road and 3 and 21 Forest.

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this person, medic engine 304, medic ambulance 304, at a and night in motel 14865, Fair Valley Road, between Mariposa Road and Cottonwood Avenue, seen clear for law enforcement. All victim Alpha 2, medic ambulance 302, 18441, Damon Drive, between Ranchero Road and San Bruno Avenue.

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Vehicle fire, medic engine 53, southbound, 15, between Halloween Springs and Baker, between 15, freeway south on ramp, and county 20902, road.

0: Trump Center medic is in 53.
1: Go ahead.
0: At Water Tender 53, Shulman Road. Flight 6, is this a TC?

0: Meyer, water tender 53, southbound, 15, between Halloran Springs and Baker, between 15, freeway south on ramp, and County 20902 Road.
1: Medigers in 315.
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4: 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It was updated. 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

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Confirming the medic ambulance 305 is continuing.

0: Oh, that's a negative. AMR updated. They should be pulling up on scene.
1: Copy. I need a second AMR for a total of two.
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psychiatric problem, medic ambulance 41-6396, Hermosa Avenue, between Barron Drive and Paxton Outer Highway North, seen clear per law enforcement.

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1: 315.
0: Sheriff is requesting a second ambulance for a patient with dizziness.
1: Yeah, standby, I'll update.

Psychiatric problem, Medigungeon 321, 11065, Hillsborough Court, between Hillsborough Street and No Cross Street, stage out for law enforcement.

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6W311 at Parkview Apartments, 16364, Pebble Beach Drive, between Arrowhead Drive and Riviera Drive, seen clear for law enforcement.

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We're probably about a half a mile, maybe even a mile north of where the semi truck is.

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1: Go ahead, sir.
0: I got a total of three vehicles, one in the center divide. The semi-truck driver walked down to meet with us, the car that hit him. We're doing a quick triage with all the patients. It looks like we might have one, but we'll keep you updated. Our portable radio doesn't work, so we have to run back and forth to the rescue to update you, so it's going to be delayed.
1: All right, no worries. We're just passing SEMA though.

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1: I copy. Rescue A7 should be built. They're a lot closer. Can you try to reach them? See if they can return.
0: Comp center copies. And would you like air ambulance to continue?

0: 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Gonna hold 87, see if we can get him back.
1: I copy.

0: 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Get a hold of 87, see if we get it back.
1: I copy.

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1: County Rescue 87, go ahead.
0: Yeah, our tablet command just went off, stating that CHP requested us to check additional people. As far as we know, we checked all patients, and the only two that were being transported were... can you confirm with CHP? There were some vehicles in the center to buy, but my partner checked them, and they say that they were not injured.
1: Rescue 87, that's affirmative. CHP just called and advised that there is an additional patient that needs to be checked.
0: Copy that. Can you just confirm with CHP if it was the gray vehicle and the center divide? My partner evaluated them and they said they were not injured. The blue Honda was the two that was transported, and the semi-truck driver stated he was okay.

Outside electrical incident, medic engine 21-150414, Comanche Road, between Rio Mesa Drive and Pueblo Avenue.

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0: If Medic Engine 53 was coming with us, there's no need there. We can handle this. 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
2: 87, just want to confirm you do not need my Medic Ambulance.
0: Unless they're closed for some reason, I don't think so. We're in, we just turned around on the freeway and head back, but there was only two people that initially were not injured. And it looks like they want us to come back and check them out, so we should be able to handle this.
2: I copy. Yeah, you're going to be closer. We appreciate it.

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1: Copy that. They might have had a change of heart.

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1: Yeah, it's going to be a comm line that was removed from Sheriff prior to our arrival.
0: Hey, copy.

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I problem Bravo 1, Medic Engine 331, 13207, Nicola Road, between Lucilla Road and Ottawa Road.

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1: Air Rescue 8, go ahead.
0: Good morning. Can you assign us to the GRF Walnut in the Linwood area on the sheriff mission?
1: Air Rescue 308, can you repeat your last? My apologies.
0: Good morning. 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
0: 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Yeah, three troopers blocking the road.
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Engine, Medic Engine 305, Medic Ambulance 305A, Medic Engine 304, southbound I, 15, mile marker, 25, between, 15, freeway south on ramp, and unnamed road.

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1: Etiquette Gen 44, go ahead.
0: Is this going to be where the RP, the address is going to be where the RP is at, or suspected where the fire is at?
1: Medicin 44, the RP was calling from over on the corner of Neighborly Road and Raymond Drive, looking approximately a quarter of a mile away, stating that it's in front of the address given.

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Etic engine 53, southbound I-15, mile marker 178, between Mount Pass border station and 15, freeway south off-ramp exit 2A6.

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seizure victim Charlie 3, medic engine 314, 15564, Bear Valley Road, Unit 1, between Cypress Avenue and 11th Avenue.

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Difficulty breathing, medic engine 304, medic ambulance 305A, 14223, Desert Rose Street, between Begonia Avenue and Tamarisk Avenue.

Medic Ambulance 53, Medic Engine 53, northbound I, 15, mile marker 174, between 15, freeway north on ramp, and unnamed road.

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1: 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They were placed on the fire by mistake.
0: Yeah, I copy. Were they responding from quarters or were they in Big Bear?
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0: You can place us on the call in Big Bear, the fire call.
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0: I'm on scene of North Shore Elementary School, commercial structure, single story. Nothing showing from the exterior. It appears that all children have been evacuated to the lower field. I'll be out investigating.
1: I copy.

0: Call center battalion 2805.
1: Battalion 2805.
0: So this is going to be a mobile freezer unit that was in the kitchen. The fire was extinguished prior to our arrival. They're currently moving it outside. At this point, the building will just need to be cleared of smoke. We can continue 96 and the remaining balance.

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1: I copy.
2: 122-2805.
3: 2805, go ahead.
2: Yeah, I appreciate, just as an update, the freezer unit that was initially the source of fire has been removed from the building. There is still an odor of smoke and some active smoke in the kitchen areas. Probably just a little bit of positive pressure ventilation will be needed.
3: I copy that. Yeah, I have a closest BDC engine continuing in. I appreciate the help.

unknown medical aid, medic ambulance 41, at grocery outlet, 57200-29, Palms Highway, between Dumosa Avenue and Old Woman Springs Road, seen clear for law enforcement.

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1: Yeah, go ahead and switch to that core, please.
2: AMR advised updated ETA 17 minutes. Did you still want to start the county box?
3: No, basically.
2: I got

traffic collision, medic ambulance 41A, medic engine 41, at Yucca Valley Community Center, 57090, 29, Palms Highway, between Dumosa Avenue and Antelope Trail.

0: for Medicaid 41.
1: Traffic for Medicaid ambulance 41.
0: Seriously, car 41A, was that you across the street?
1: That's a negative. We came out of the back.

0: Battalion 122, Battalion 2805, on 2 Command 4.
1: 2805, go ahead.
0: Yeah, we've got the building pretty well cleared out. There really is just a hazard cleanup that's, or non-hazard, but the cleanup that the school is going to be responsible for with the dust from the extinguisher. At this point, there's not much for us left to do. I'm going to go ahead and release, if you're okay with it, release Medic Truck 281. The building can be readdressed when a county engine gets here, or do you want them to stay?
1: I copy all that. No, if you feel comfortable releasing everybody, 96 should be there shortly, and I'm going to go ahead and cancel as well unless you need me.
0: All right, that's negative. There's no hazard left, like I said. It's just a dust mess in the multi-purpose room. I will advise the superintendent that 96 is still on their way. And, that should be, I think, a good enough response.
1: I copy. Thanks again.

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2: Stroke, medic ambulance 837737. 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
2: Go ahead.
3: Did you copy the traffic with 122 I had with him? The hazard has been removed. There is some dust in the ground, and the superintendent was just requesting that it get rechecked when you get there.
2: 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We're about 10 minutes out.
3: 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Thanks.
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2: 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We have about a 2-hour ETA to this call.
0: Standby.

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0: Officer, what's that traffic for Battalion 2805?
1: That's affirmed. Confirming you are no longer on scene at 765 Stanfield Cutoff.
0: That's affirmed. I might be having trouble with my tablet command. Let me try one more time before you put me in.
1: I copy. I already put you AR, but just the FYI, we are receiving a commercial alarm at that location now.
0: That's affirmed. They are clearing dust out of the air, and the particulate alarms are probably sounding. I'm pretty close by that. I'll swing in. Let's go ahead and cancel that call.
1: I copy.

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1: 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I also called the school, and they have no hazards. They believe it's probably particulates from the dust and the air ducts, so no hazard.
0: I copy. Did you want to keep this call open?
1: That's negative. We can close that call out.

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Medication 282, that's negative. I've got Medic Ambulance 281 out on a detail. Also, 282 is also gone on a detail.

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0: Yeah, I'd like to have medic truck 281 respond, medic ambulance 281A, along with themselves in a light force module. Medic engine 282, can you continue in just to provide manpower and assistance?
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0: 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Medic Ambulance 282 is out of service at this time on Airport Hospital, and Medic Ambulance 282A is just currently dropping off at the hospital, still has patient on the gurney.

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1: 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We're on scene.
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3: 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As soon as they get done, I'd like to assign them to the Sugar Pine incident.
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5: Medic Truck 281, he has affirmative. Go ahead and send him up here. We'll be able to handle with three.
2: Truck 281, go ahead.
4: Sorry for all the confusion. We're going to start Medic Ambulance.
2: 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Which ambulance are you sending?
0: Traffic collision, Medic Engine 52, eastbound I, 40, mile marker, 52, between 40, freeway east on ramp, and County 2410, road.
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1: Panic engine 44.
0: Let's cancel 36 for the 2 mile call and have the ambulance handle solo.
1: I copy.